even... 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I didn't know what to do yesterday, and I definitely don't know what to do today. I just wanted to be okay. But unfortunately, the only things I know are to fucking drink and fucking spray.

0: I'll be honest. Sometimes you're not alright, but that's alright. Things will work out, bro. You'll be blessed, John. I hope so, anyway. Hey Siri, ring mom. Hello?
1: Yeah?
0: You alright? Yeah, I was just in the studio. I just rang you quick, but I'm back in the booth now. You okay?
1: Yeah, yeah. No, that's okay. Keep you safe. Don't worry.
0: Yeah, just making a song with Nathan Dawe.
1: Oh, yeah.
0: Yeah.
1: What's that about? Found cardigans.
0: All right, see you in a bit. Love you.
1: See you later. Love you. Bye.
0: Bye.
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1: I have a dream. 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

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Yeah, you should know you made my day, and I lost my hopes when you came my way. 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Mm.

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1: Have you ever been in that situation where you just like, you just wanna, you know, you just wanna take it off? 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

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Why, why, why, why, why, why, why, why, why, why, why, why, why, why, why, why, why, why, why, why, why, why, why, why, why, why, why, why, why, why, why, why, why, why, why, why, why, why, why, why, why, why, why, why, why, why, why, why, why, why, why, why, why, why, why, why, why, why, why, why, why, why, why, why, why, why, why, why, why, why, why, why, why, why, why, why, why, why, why, why, why, why, why, why, why, why, why, why, why, why, why, why, why, why, why, why, why, why, why, why, why, why, why, why, why, why, why, why, why, why, why, why, why, why, why, why, why, why, why, why, why, why, why, why, why, why, why, why, why, why, why, why, why, why, why, why, why, why, why, why, why, why, why, why, why, why, why, why, why, why, why, why, why, why, why, why, why, why, why, why, why, why, why, why, why, why, why, why, why, why, why, why, why, why, why, why, why, why, why, why, why, why, why, why, why, why, why, why, why, why, why, why

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1: 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In today's episode, new music for you by Mike Push and Cast. Ruben Deronda together with Daniel Wanroy, Matame, and more. But we kick off with Dennis Shepherd and Ayandra. This is Begin Again.

0: Tune into Resonation Radio, episode 286. You just heard Levitate and Hold On Me. Before that, Jos Gigante and Kimonos and Feel So Right.
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0: And many others.
1: Tour dates and more. 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Click the link tree and you'll have everything in one page. How perfect is that?
0: Exactly. And right now, Sunny Lex, Endlessly.

0: You're listening to Resonation Radio, episode 286. You just heard followed by...
1: Oops, yeah. That's my bad.
0: I love that. Who do we hear?
1: Mateme with Jogan.
0: Oh, there you go.
1: And then followed by...
0: Tritono and Harley and then Walk Away in the repeat remix.
1: This weekend, you're actually off. It's a long weekend in the Netherlands, so we have a Whit Sunday, Whit Monday.
0: Yep.
1: So, what are your plans?
0: You know what? I'm home. I love, you know, switching on the barbecue. Switch it on. Not switching on. Lighting up the barbecue. And have a nice roast or something.
1: You actually have a very intriguing way how to fire up the barbecue.
0: Yeah. Yeah, you know, sometimes you got these, like, what?
1: Like weed burners?
0: What you normally put in there, right, to ignite the barbecue. But I use a weed burner. It sucks as a weed burner, but it's fantastic to light up the barbecue. So just a tip for you guys out there who like the barbecue, but it's fantastic. It's basically a big blow dryer.
1: And it heats up the coals very quickly.
0: Very quickly, within a minute, and you're good to go. So,
1: but for weed burning, it's not the greatest.
0: No, that's horrible. Anyway, now playing Progression, Ruben Aranda and Daniel Wonroy, Technophobia.

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You just heard Mike, Push and Cast and Strange World. Thank you all for tuning in today, guys. We're closing the show with Simon Patterson. This is Ops. Make sure to give this video a like and share it with your favorite people. And we will see you all next week for another episode of Resonation Radio.

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0: 1396. That was Eric Lumiere on our last single, Something Beautiful. Love the message of this. Coming into form is painful. We all want to hold something beautiful. Sometimes we cut our hand on the rose. It's such a good message. And next up is a record we wrote with Haleon called Less Than Perfect on our forthcoming album, our fifth album, Coalesce, right now.
1: With Chad and Dave.

Catatonia 396. Safe and Sound was the last record written and collaborated with the Last Heroes. Had a blast on that. The next record is called Mellifluous. Never heard it before. Melly being honey-like or sweet, and fluous meaning a sound which can take you deeper into present moment awareness. An early influence for me personally in dance music was the UK drum and bass sound. Had a favorite DJ named LTJ Bookham, and he used to tour with this dude MC Conrad. This record was an opportunity for Dave and I to get a little left of center creatively. We had a blast making it. Check it out.

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3: Yo, what is happening, and welcome to a brand new edition of Spinning Sessions. My name is Greg Jake, and this is episode number 685 already. This week, we've got some fresh music from some of the biggest names in dance music, including Kevin DeVries and Afrojack. We've also got a very special guest mix coming up from Denmark's finest, well, one of Denmark's finest. Hedegaard will be in the guest mix coming up a little bit later on in the show, but let's

Venti and the Saunderson Brothers with You Move Me featuring Jacqueline. Now, if the Saunderson name sounds familiar, it should. The Saunderson Brothers carry on the legacy of Kevin Saunderson, one of the legendary Belleville Three, the pioneers who helped shape the Detroit techno movement back in the day and influence generation after

0: 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This is In the Mood with Nicole Mudaba. In the Mood.
1: Real music, real techno is on the menu today. Served up by Mood's latest signing, Frank Biazzi from Belgium. I'm Nicole Mudaba, welcome to In the Mood Radio. His three-tracker EP, Pulsion, has just dropped, and let me tell you, I

said to us, I set before you two ways. 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
2: 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Where's the f***ing after party? Come on!

sit down, and get on down. Come on, get down. Come on, get down, and get on down. Come on, get down. Come on, get down, and get on down. Come on, get down.